Ja, en dan doen we meteen een verzoekje van Gert erachteraan. War wil je horen van Frankie Goes to Hollywood. It seems to be that if a belligerent can fight, he will fight. That leaders will not surrender until surrender is academic. How is a national leader to explain the sacrifice of so much for nothing? Well, relax.

But when his drinking, lusting, and his hunger for power became known to more and more people, the demands to do something about

know I love you. I just want you to know our love I'll always treasure. So please, just don't let me go.